out, get washed out. 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

Ibu relief to end with letter A.

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0: Great and mighty God, we give you all the praise and the glory that you deserve. All the glory is yours, Lord, for you use us for your righteousness' sake, for your purpose. We are here, O God, to serve you, and in doing so, we serve others. And so, Lord, as we come this morning at your feet, we thank you, Lord, for allowing us to wake up this morning. We thank you, Lord, for the anointing that you've placed on our heads. We thank you, Lord God, for all that you've given us and for the things that you've taken away. We bless your name, O God, because you know what is good for us. For your plans for us is to prosper us. And so we thank you and we bless your name. Lord God, as we begin this program this morning, we invite the presence of the Holy Spirit to be here with us. We believe in your word, Lord God, for you have said to us that where two or three are gathered in your name, there you are in our midst. Lord, we accept and recognize your presence in our midst this morning. And as a result, Father, we invite your presence to be in every home in this land, in the hearts and in the homes of every St. Lucian listening here and abroad. Lord God, we pray for a Holy Spirit anointing to be upon every single person in our families, in this country, at our workplaces, and especially our loved ones. Lord, have your way with us this morning. Send forth your Holy Spirit that it moves through every house, covering each home from the rooftop to the foundation. Let it flow, O God, your Holy Spirit, into every room, from house to house throughout the entire land. Let it reside also in the places where our young people congregate. And as you move, O Father, touch each heart and allow them to draw closer to you. We pray this morning, Lord God, for our young people attending Youth 2000, and especially those who are having a difficult time allowing you to enter in. Touch them, Lord. Let them see through the testimonies of those who are being moved by the Spirit of the Lord, so that they too could let go and let God. We pray this through Christ our Lord, who has blessed us with all good things, and in every moment continues to bless us. Through Christ our Lord we pray. As we bless ourselves in no other name, but in the name of the Father, the Son, and the Holy Spirit. Amen. Amen. And amen.
1: Are you ready? Wave those hands like this.

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But it's not us. We are so conscious of the blessings of the Lord. How many of you know that? Wave your hands if you know.

0: 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After receiving our blessing.
1: Lord, I wanna know you.
0: This is a very fitting statement.
1: Better than I know.

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0: This is why this morning our prayer, not only for today, but throughout our lifetime, should be simply a conversation with the Lord that takes us to that place of knowledge, wisdom,
1: Lord, I wanna know you.
0: Discernment.
1: Better than I know. Teach me, Lord, to know your way, to know your truth.
0: Come on, let's pray that prayer this morning.

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But we want to hear you.

0: everybody's feeling the spirit of the Lord with me this morning. Just say,
1: all I see is you.
0: If you're feeling the presence of the Lord this morning, and if you know that He is here,
1: all I see is you.
0: Just say that to Him this morning. All I see is you.

ouais, puis petit morceau ça là nous ca mettre à finissement petit segment nous en créole. Bon matin en 6h jaillé. And this is where we get into our prayer for the nation this morning, right here inside our worship center. So let's get into this right now. I invite you this morning to present yourselves in a manner of prayer this morning. As we turn to our Lord and Savior this morning in prayer for this nation and for ourselves, Father.

Lord God Almighty, we bless your name. We give you thanks for who you are. We praise you. We lift your name on high, O God, because we know, trust, and believe that there is no other God like you. There is no other creator, for you are the creator. You are Alpha and Omega. Nothing is greater than you, Lord. And so we bless your name this morning and invite your presence in our midst as we pray as a nation for the leaders in this land. We give to you this morning, Father God, our Governor General, His Excellency Sir Cyril Errol Charles. We give to you this morning, Lord God, our Prime Minister, the Honorable Philip J. Pierre. We give to you this morning, Lord God, the Leader of the Opposition, the Honorable Alan Chastney. We pray this morning, Lord God, that you will anoint them. Your Holy Spirit, O God, will continue to surround them. That you will minister to them. That you, Father God, will continue to be Lord of their lives. Touch each one of them, Father, in a special way. Minister to them. Work with them. Heal them. Use them for your glory and your righteousness' sake. We pray this morning, Father, for our religious leaders. We give to you, Lord, the Pope. We give to you, Father, our Archbishop Gabriel Malzahn. We give to you, Lord God, our religious leaders from various denominations. Archdeacon Glasgow, and all other bishops from all other denominations. We give to you our priests, pastors, deacons, religious brothers and sisters. Lord God, we give to you this morning every member of parliament, every minister, every school principal and vice principal, school's administration. Every teacher, every supervisor, every manager. We pray this morning, Lord God, that you will allow the Spirit of the Lord, yes, your Spirit, Lord, to be with each person this morning. Allowing us, O God, to undertake our responsibilities under the guidance, grace, and mercy of the Holy Spirit. Bless us, O God, with the gifts of the Spirit, that we will have the discernment needed, the insight, the wisdom, the knowledge required to represent you, O God, in the best way possible, to work in your vineyard, O God, in the best way possible. Lord, when our spirits are weak, we rely on you for strength. When our flesh is trying to take over, we call on you, O God, to take control. We ask this morning, Lord God, that you will speak to our hearts and allow us to become the best that we need to be so that we could represent you as citizens in this land. Lord God, we pray for our police officers entrusted with our safety and security. We pray for their protection as they undertook their duties. Help them, Lord God, to do so in the best way possible, even when their mindset isn't on being productive. Lord, we ask that you take control. When they are frustrated, Lord, we ask that you provide them with the comfort and encouragement they need so that they can continue to be of service. Service to you by serving us. We pray, Lord God, that you will look upon every police officer in every department, and that you will touch every single police officer and their family, keeping them safe from all harm. We plead your precious blood upon them, Lord God, from the crown of their head to the sole of their feet.
We pray in a special way for the officers in the traffic department whose workload seem to be increasing daily. Bless them, Lord. Anoint them, Lord. Work through them, Lord. We pray in a special way for our nurses, doctors, and patients at our hospitals. We ask, Lord God, that you look upon the hospital staff and let them realize, Lord, that they are the vessels that you are using to reach each patient and each person who walks through the doors of our hospitals and our wellness centers. We pray this morning, Lord God, for your anointing upon every bus driver. Yes, Lord. We pray, Father God, for your anointing upon every taxi driver. Touch in a special way every bus driver on every route in our country. We pray your anointing this morning upon every road user, Lord, that there will be caution on our streets. We pray for our young drivers, O God, who seem to think that they should continue to obey their heart's desire to speed on the highways. Lord God, we ask for you to be with them. Drive with them. Help them to see danger and to respect the outcome of it so as to avoid it. We pray this morning, Lord God, that you will keep us safe and free from all harm, for you are mighty, holy, and worthy of all of our praise. Father, we give to you this morning farmers. We give to you this morning the staff at the Castries City Council, all who are employed with the City Council, and all who are working to ensure that our environments are clean, especially those ancillary staff at our schools. We give them to you this morning. Plead your precious blood over them and their family. Continue, O God, to keep us safe and free from all harm. Through Christ our Lord, we pray. Now and always, as we give this nation to you, Lord, we remember our brothers and sisters who are in a different land. We pray for them that are in England. We pray for them that are in the US of A. We pray for them that are in various parts of the world, brothers and sisters in Taiwan. As we remember each person, touch them, Lord, and their families. Keep them safe from all harm. Through Christ our Lord, we pray. As we receive our anointing and all that we've asked for, in no other name, but in the name of the Father, the Son, and the Holy Spirit. Amen.

Amen. I hope it's not too late. And I hope we continue to reach out to the Lord every single time and not waste time. Yes. All right. We have just about 16 minutes after the hour of 6 o'clock. I do apologize for not being able to present you with our brother's meditation this morning. That's our brother Hilary Bino. In the meantime, let's get right into what's going on. That gives us sufficient time to have perhaps a song or two, if possible, if time permits, before our weather report at 6:30. And we get right into our praise or worship. Let's see what we're doing this morning at 6:30, right here on the Supreme Sound. Keep it locked right here. As we continue, we go right into what's going on.

Good morning and welcome to What's Going On This Morning. And as we get into What's Going On This Morning, we'd like to always invite the Holy Spirit to be with us and to bless and to be upon every single event that has been organized inside What's Going On. So this morning, I ask that you join us in that short prayer. Father, we give you thanks and praise this morning and always for your good name, for your mighty works that you have done. And you who say that he who begins a good work in us shall be faithful to complete it. Lord, we ask that you continue to execute those awesome things that we have started in your name, and let it be done for your glory and your righteousness' sake. Through Christ our Lord, we pray. Amen.

Okay, good morning once again, and thank you so much for being with us as we continue inside what's going on. 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All right, so first off, we kick off with our friends from the Good Shepherd Parish of Babano. And they're telling us that registration for First Communion classes is now open. Collect a registration form at the parish office to register your child or ward. Registration is open. Collect your registration forms. All participants in next weekend's liturgy. That's right. All participants in next weekend's liturgy. Note that there will be a liturgical meeting on Monday. That's tomorrow, 7th of September at 6 p.m. Please take note. Special thanks goes out to all parishioners and persons within the parish who participated in the Lawas celebration. We culminate in the Grand National Lawas Festival celebration in Moshi last Sunday. And the post-Lawas fest is on Thursday evening. Okay. Today, members of the Babano Lawa Society will be attending Mass at 8 a.m. in their uniforms. Autographs will be taken for those who wish to say hello to the royal monarch. All right, there's a special call out to all those who are desirous of participating in the La Marguerite Festival this year. Please give your names this week so that plans can start soon. Father Albert, our parish priest, celebrates his 10th anniversary as a priest. And I can tell you, you could probably look out for something special happening in our service this morning, which will be aired on Kiss FM and also on Hot 7 TV. So special thanks to all who participated in last evening's celebration, which was the start of the week-long activities organized in recognition and gratitude for this milestone, 10 years of grace and gratitude. All are invited to Tuesday evening's Mass in Thanksgiving at the Good Shepherd Church from 5:30 p.m. Alright, that's happening at the Good Shepherd RC Church. Finally, inside what's going on with our friends over in the Good Shepherd Parish. The annual Babano Challenge is on again this year. Finally, it's on again this year. The 10th anniversary of the Babano Challenge. So get your bodies ready for this exciting and challenging walk scheduled for the first Monday in October. All right, the first Monday in October, Babano Challenge. And those of you who have been part of it, you know how exciting it could be. All right, so please be part of that. Please be part of that right here. Babano Challenge. You don't want to miss it. You don't want to miss it. So please keep it locked right here on the Supreme Sound for more information on the Babano Challenge scheduled for the 1st of August. The 1st of October 2026. Thank you so much, communication team at the Good Shepherd Parish. You guys are awesome. Continue to do that awesome work that you do always. Okay, so here's a special note this morning. A call for faith stories.

The Archdiocese of Castries Year of Men newsletter, third issue. They're calling for faith stories from men. Catholic men, share your faith stories with us for the upcoming issue of the Year of Men newsletter. It could be a conversation story, a conversion story, an answered prayer, or a moment of gratitude. Tell us about your faith experience during this year's Men of Faith. This year of Men. Over to the cathedral we go with this one this morning.

The men's Bible course, which began in February, has been completed, and the graduation ceremony will be held on Sunday, September 13 at 8 a.m. at the 8 a.m. Mass. Please turn out in large numbers as we continue to pray for and celebrate our men. Parishioners are invited to the Faith and Science Lecture Series at the Cardinal Kelvin Felix Diocesan Pastoral Center. That's happening on September 15 at 10 a.m. The topic, Climate Change and Justice in the Caribbean. This will be delivered by Dr. James Fletcher, founder of the Caribbean Climate Change Justice Project. The youth movement of the Immaculate Conception, YMIC, will be celebrating their 25th anniversary on the 27th of September 2026. All members and past members are asked to attend the 8:30 a.m. Mass on that day. That's the 27th of September. It's happening at the Cathedral.

Okay, so we've got one more notice. That's it for the cathedral. Thank you guys so much. Let's get right into what's happening at the Holy Cross Parish in Derry.

Okay, so the Holy Cross Parish of Derisoe invites the public to join in celebrating our 60th anniversary and parish feast. As part of our preparation, we will be having a 5-day crusade from Monday, September 7th, that's tomorrow, to Friday, September 11th, each evening from 6 p.m. to 8 p.m. in the open area in front of the Holy Cross Church in Derisoe. Hope that space is big enough. Our guest speakers are Reverend

praise and preaching and spiritual renewal. Everyone is warmly invited, parishioners, families, friends, and the wider community to come and experience the power, healing, and hope of Christ through the Holy Cross Spirit. The celebration culminates on Sunday, September 13, 2026.

good morning, and this is where we take a look at our weather report as presented to us at 6 a.m. today, the 6th of September 2026, by our forecaster, Vigil Saltibus. And Vigil Saltibus is telling us this morning that our present weather at Jonar Airport is fair. Our wind at Jonar Airport is blowing from the east at 14 miles per hour, 22 kilometers per hour, and our sunset today is at 11 after 6 this evening. Sunrise tomorrow, 8 minutes to 6 a.m. Our winds will be blowing from between the east and east-southeast near 15 miles per hour, 24 kilometers per hour. Fair skies becoming cloudy at times, a few showers, that's our weather. Tides for Casters Harbour, low at 10 minutes after 6 this morning and high at 5 minutes after 1 this afternoon. Our tides for VFOB, low at 23 minutes on to 8 this morning and high at 12 minutes after 2 in the afternoon. Our seas slide to moderate with waves of 3 to 6 feet or 0.9 to 1.8 meters. In the forecast for the Lesser Antilles, we're looking at fair skies becoming cloudy at times, a few showers and a low to moderate chance of isolated thunderstorms. And in the tropical weather outlook, the Atlantic high pressure system will generate light to moderate easterly winds and slight to moderate seas can be expected across the region during the next 24 hours. Two tropical waves located over the far eastern tropical Atlantic moving westward near 15 miles per hour or 24 kilometers per hour. Tropical cyclone formation is not expected over the tropical Atlantic during the next 7 days. And with that, we come to the end of our weather report as presented to us at 6 a.m. today, the 6th of September 2026, by our forecaster, Vigil Saltibus. Vigil, thank you so much for our weather report. We give you all God's kind and loving blessings to you and all at the Met Office. And we pray that God continue to be with all of you in a special way. Hey, Descott, good morning to you. How are you doing this morning, Mano, and the entire family? Blessings all over all of you.

You gotta take time and reach out to all fathers this morning. Hey fathers, even you need to remember that your Father in heaven is the Almighty Father, right? Yes. Hey, saying good morning to our priests on island as well. Gotta take time here to say good morning to my boy listening to us this morning, A.T. Francis, locked on in England. That's right, it is in London, locked on. Good morning to you, A.T. Blessings all over you this morning. Yes. And as we get into dancing, gotta reach out to our friends from various parts of the island. Congregating right there at the Castries Comprehensive Secondary School for Youth 2000.

0: yeah, somebody said Jesus. Gotta start this one all over again this morning as we reach out to the young people making their way up to Youth 2000 this morning.
1: Are you ready?
0: To the organizers, keep them dancing.

and make some people at Marcy Stores dance before they open the doors this morning? Can I make some people at Marcy Stores dance before they open the doors this morning? Oh, City Store, good morning. Sunny Acres, good morning. Rodney Hayes, Rodney Bay, good morning. Larry Shoes, good morning. Before, good morning. Swazal, good morning. Marcy Store, Sufuya, morning. Marcy Store's Denry.

Oh yeah, this is truly the last one in our circle of praise right here. And as we jump into a minute after 7 inside our worship center this morning, I want to take time and to say good morning to all of you locked on, wherever you are, whatever you're doing this morning. Remember to put God in it. Let God be first always and every time. That's right, you need God in your relationships as well. Yes, you need God in your marriage as well. Husbands, you need God at your heart and above everything, because you are the head of the house. Remember, you can't lead without the leader in your heart.

0: In St. Lucia, there is only one Supreme Sand, and this is it.
1: All right, we have 2 minutes after the hour of seven. We get ready to our worship this morning. And to start things off for us this morning, we go to Sinach with A Million Tongues.

somebody worship him this morning. If you're grateful that God has opened the door for you to walk through into prosperity, into healing, into good life, into some relief from debt, speak to him this morning. Let him know that he has

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Remember, if you don't worship him, the sticks and stones will. 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

0: inside Massey Stores this morning, just tell the Lord.
1: 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You are good. 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
0: And he's beyond faithful. He is beyond good. He is worthy. He is worthy. Somebody say, worthy is the Lamb. Somebody say, worthy is the Lamb this morning. Somebody give him praise because he is worthy. He is worthy of it. Somebody give him praise because he is worthy of all the praise. Somebody bless the Lord this morning. Somebody call on Adonai this morning. Somebody say hallelujah this morning. If you are to worship the Lord this morning, let nothing, nothing, and no one prevent you from worshiping God. For you and only you know what he has done for you. And that's

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1: worthy is the Lamb.
0: Declare
1: worthy
0: it.
1: Is the Lamb.
0: Declare it this morning.

0: us as we shout out, worthy is the Lamb. We just want to call out the name Jesus over every situation.
1: Yes.

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I tell you this morning, declare it and believe it, receive it, and it will be yours. Declare it over your family. Declare it over your property. Declare it over your finances, for that overflow will be yours in the mighty name of Jesus. As you sing out this worship this morning, as you pray out the words of the song this morning, claim that overflow.

0: us a blast.
1: Oh yes.
0: We're taking over.
1: We're taking over. Because Jesus is in control. That's right, we're taking over because Jesus is in control. And if the good Lord has done something for you that you know, you need to praise Him for, you need to thank Him for it. He's blessing you right now. Just claim it this morning in the mighty name of Jesus. Gotta say good morning to somebody who the Lord has blessed, who the Lord continues to work with, who the Lord continues to bless with favor. That's why I gotta say good morning here to Sandra Rekai. Good morning to you. It's been a long time. Way too long. But good to know that you locked on this morning and that you're worshiping with us this morning and that you are giving God thanks for the abundance of blessings He has poured and continues to pour all over you. Good morning to Mr. Rekai and your son. We're singing you guys.

you are saying that you are walking in abundance, that you are going through a new level, that you are highly favored.

Abba Father. We come to you, Lord God, knowing that only you can give us the victory over the devil. Only you, Lord, can give us the victory over the workers of iniquity. Only you, Lord God, can give us the victory over the plans of the enemy. And Lord God, we know the enemy comes in various forms and fashions. And even ourselves, oh God, could be a source of disturbance and distraction against your will for our lives. And so we come against that this morning in the mighty name of Jesus. Father God, as we prepare to step in a new level, Father God, as we prepare to step in a new direction of prosperity, Father God, as we prepare to step in a new form of healing, as we step into you, Lord God, your spirit, your presence, Lord, we declare and decree victory over everything the devil may try to throw upon us, oh God. Father, we stand against doors that the devil is trying to close in the mighty name of Jesus, and we open them in the spirit of the Lord. We stand against, oh God, doors that you are opening, Lord God, and the devil is trying to close in the mighty name of Jesus. Father God, we thank you, for you are a great God. You are doing great and mighty things. You are awesome in every way. And as we prepare, Lord God, this day for our prayer request segment, we invite you here this day. Give somebody a high five, say, yes, Lord. We invite you here to stay. We invite you, Almighty God, to be present right now. We invite you, mighty God, to be in union with us right now as we pray as a nation. For you are that precious Jesus that we serve. You are that mighty God, that healer, that deliverer. And as we stand in your presence this morning, Lord God, we invite you this morning, Father God, to continue to anoint and appoint and to take us to places that we would never imagine that we would be, oh God, without you. We ask this morning, Lord God, that you continue to anoint us. We pray your anointing, oh God, and your healing to be upon all who are bedridden this morning. And as we prepare to take your calls, brothers and sisters, we invite you to invite the Lord in. Remember, faith without works is weak. But if you have the faith as well and you doubt that the Lord will do, just a doubt the size of a grain of sand will prevent you from receiving your healing in this moment. If the Lord is speaking to you this morning and asking you to do something, and you are delaying your response, you have delayed your response, your yes to the Lord and your action that follows for you to do it, you are also delaying your blessing. You are delaying your victory. And I tell you this morning, delay it not, because a delayed response, a delayed yes, is also denial. You are indirectly or also almost immediately saying no to the Lord. And the Lord is calling you this morning to surrender your heart and to change your heart. Don't say tomorrow. Say yes, Lord. Say now. Receive it. Accept that call right now to be on the Lord's side. Let the Lord deal with that situation at work with this morning. Let the Lord deal with that situation at work this morning. Let the Lord deal with whoever that you may have an issue or grievance with as you take that person to the Lord this morning. Oh, children, students who are going through difficult times at school, you feel pressured by your friends. You do right, they are against you. You do wrong, they are pressuring you even more. I say to you this morning, the devil is a liar. Victory is yours in Christ Jesus. Stand on the solid rock that Christ is, and stand in the face of the devil and tell him that you have the victory. You are a child of God. Victory is yours. Give it to your precious Jesus this morning, who's waiting. Thank you, Lord.

0: As we continue to worship our King of Kings, our Lord and Savior, we open up our telephone lines this morning to take your calls inside our prayer request segment. Yes, we open up our telephone lines to take your calls inside our prayer request segment this morning. The number to dial is 758-458-1053. Again, 758-458-1053. Our WhatsApp number is 718-554-1005. I believe I should be able to take WhatsApp calls. I don't see any difference here, so maybe it's possible. I'll try that this morning. Our folks in Canada, you can reach us on 416-619-4851. That's our direct line from Canada, 416-619-4851. Folks in the US of A, you want to reach us directly, you don't want to go through WhatsApp, no problem, 718-554-1005. 758 is our area code right here, 458-1053 across the Caribbean and internationally. Let's go to our telephone. Good morning, you're live on the air. God's blessings all over you.
1: Yes, morning, Brother Bailey.
0: Good morning, T-Sis. Morning. How are you this morning?
1: I'm good. How are you?
0: Bless the Lord. I'm good. Thank you so much.
1: Okay, this morning I ask God to bless you, cover you under the blood of Jesus, cover your family, cover your registration.
0: Amen.
1: Brother Benny, this morning I want prayer for my son, Jovan Lafel in Taiwan, and all the Lucian students that there, especially Jovan. I want God to touch him, be with him, because I know God will make him come out on top, not him. I want prayer for my husband, Simon, my boy, Elisha, Tim Paulette, Louise, Mistress Sinister, the teacher, the principal, Miss Mills, all my family, the Alcide, the Lord, the Baffelny, the Vidal, the Boutre, the Alexander, especially the Commissioner of Police, all police officers, the firemen, the nurse and doctor, especially the security at Bordile. I want God to touch them. All the teachers, the Prime Minister, all Minister of Government and the Senator. I want God to touch Richard Frederick and his wife. I want God to touch them, touch their family. Let God take control.
0: Amen.
1: And all those that go into something, I want God to touch them. I want God to touch Marjorie Taimaji. Auntie Marjorie, I'm calling your name this morning. I want God to bless you. I didn't forget you. God
0: Amen.
1: Will bless you and heal you.
0: Amen.
1: Because I know you is a tough lady and you have good things for people.
0: Amen.
1: The Shasta family, Glory, Amy, Sonny, all of them.
0: Amen.
1: And Celestine, that put in the husband to rest today. Celestine, I ask God to touch you. She's putting Andre Matre to rest today, the husband. God will give you the strength, Celestine, and your two daughters, because I know your heart is heavy. Let God take control. And all those that prepare themselves to bury their loved one, I pray for them. And Brother Benny, I pray for the caregiver, our Leandra family. And to you, Brother Benny, pray for me, Brother Benny.
0: Thank you
1: for
0: so much.
1: To keep me to do my job
0: yes.
1: in the caregiver program.
0: Amen.
1: All the supervisors. I love you.
0: Thank you so much. God's blessings all over you. Blessings and love all over you this morning.
1: All right.
0: And I think Auntie Marjorie is also my aunt. That's in Kaimaji or Lafayette.
1: Kaimaji, yes.
0: Yes, that's my family. Thank you so much for reaching out to them.
1: All her grandchildren.
0: Amen.
1: Yes. All of them.
0: Okay. Thank you so much for reaching out to them, TCS. Blessings all over you.
1: Okay. Thank you very much. All right.
0: Good morning, this is Get In Touch With God. You're live on the air. God's blessings all over you. Oh, we lost that one. Good morning, you're live on the air. God's blessings all over you this morning.
2: Good morning, Brother Benny.
0: Good morning, sister. Query three requests.
2: I'd like prayer for my children. My grandchildren, while they are at school, they are not with us. I pray for guidance and protection upon their life. I pray for my sister, Lucita, and my mother, who's there with her in New Village. I want prayer for the two of them, please.
0: Mm-hmm.
2: I want prayer for my auntie, Sini, and sister Lucy, which my auntie is there with her. I pray for prayer for them. I pray that you pray for them, Brother Benny. I pray for my friend Pippi in Jackmel, who's not well.
0: Is that Sister Lucy?
2: Pray for her.
0: Hold on. You asked for prayer for Sister Lucy?
2: Yes, Sister Lucy. Sister Lucy. There with my auntie Penny.
0: Okay. All right, carry on.
2: I pray for my husband and myself. I pray for our marriage, that God will bless us abundantly with no problem.
0: What's your name?
2: Strength.
0: What's your name?
2: Togetherness.
0: What's your name?
2: I am Sharon.
0: Sharon.
2: My husband's name is Lucius.
0: Sharon and Lucius.
2: Yes.
0: Okay.
2: That's my prayer, Brother Penny.
0: Thank you
2: so
0: much.
2: And I pray for you that God guide you, protect you, Amen. And strengthen you.
0: Amen. Thank you so much, Sharon. God's blessings all over you and your entire family this morning.
2: Thank you, Brother Benny.
0: Amen. Good morning. This is Get In Touch With God. You're live on the air. God's blessings all over you.
3: Good morning, Brother Benny. God bless you this morning.
0: Thank you so much. Blessings all over you as well.
3: Brother Benny,
0: Geraldine.
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0: Ah ouais, Géraldine, merci à Pile, on a besoin de nous, Jésus-Christ.
3: Merci, Brother Benny.
0: Merci. Good morning. This is Get In Touch With God. You're live on the air. God's blessings all over you.
4: Good morning, Brother Benny. God's blessings all over you and your family.
0: Thank you so much.
4: And
0: you
4: remember
0: well.
4: Your dad was born and all your families with your schools resting in eternal peace. We thank you, Father, for all those who have lost their loved ones. We pray prayers for them, especially Julia, her lost her daughter, her sister, Julia, her daughter, Hilda Antoine, her daughter, and Josie, her sister, and all those who have lost a loved one, may God continue to strengthen them. God knows what's best, and continue praying for him for strength. We pray for all our parishioners, our priests, our deacons, our nuns. We pray for a new anointing on them also, especially Father Albert Smith, that will be celebrating his 10th anniversary. May God continue to renew his faith with a new anointing as he goes through his priestly journey on the 8th of September. And all people in Taiwan, the Al family, the Pierre family, the Smith family, the Justin family, the Daniel family, the Shalmai, the Hall, the Braffitt families, we need prayers for them. Neighbors and friends at Church Road, all those who are not doing so well at Church Road and Hospital Road, Father, heal them from the crowns of the head to the soul, to defeat them. We ask for prayers for them, brother. And we pray for also those who are celebrating birthdays, dear Father, we pray that you continue to bless them and those who celebrated. We pray for our children that have just come to school. Lord, open the doors for the new teachers, principals, and all those who work the sanitary helpers, doctors, nurses, and everyone, those in the poor ministries, dear Father, bless them in abundance. For those who help to give, bless them in abundance. For those who don't give, dear Father, you know they have, dear Father. Fathers, bless their finances, dear Father, help them. Dear Father, I pray for all, everyone that needs prayers that are going for diners and diners. We don't know where they are, but as we hear the fathers, dear Father, continue to bless fathers to be there at the stronghold of their family. And this prayer, in the name of Jesus, dear Father, pray, Benny. Brother Benny, have a blessed and peaceful day at school for new anointing and continue blessing us with the peace of calmness, the peace of Christ in our children. Have
0: Amen.
4: A blessed Brother Benny.
0: Thank you so much, Jackie. You as well. God's blessings all over you. Oh, sorry. Quick fingers. Sorry. I'm so sorry we lost that caller this morning.

0: you strip us of the pride of this world, as you strip us of the sins of our lives, as you strip us, O God, so that we could be made worthy of your blessings, we pray for your healing power to be upon all who are not well this morning, Lord. We pray for your healing power to be upon Gilroy Calix, Lord, touch this man this morning. Let him, by his faith in you, O God, though small, as a mustard seed, receive his healing. We pray this morning, Lord God, for your anointing upon his wife, Barbara. Touch Barbara, Lord God. Heal Barbara, Lord God. Anoint Barbara this morning. Let your Holy Spirit move through this woman and onto her husband. And let them, O God, continue to rejoice in you, for you are great and doing mighty things in their lives. Father, we thank you for your anointing and your healing upon Anne Pelage and her husband Johnson. We pray for your anointing upon them this morning, Lord. Father, we ask for your healing upon your daughter this morning. We declare and decree this morning that the Holy Spirit will set her bones on fire, and every unclean thing, every part of her body, every organ shall respond to the voice of the Lord calling healing upon her life. We pray this morning, Lord God, that you will put an end, Almighty God, to the use of medication. Your healing is taking effect this morning in the mighty name of Jesus upon your daughter, Anne Pelage. We pray this morning, Lord God, for Anne's sister and the entire family here and abroad. Continue to move mountains in their lives as you touch her daughter, Tessa. Father, we give you this morning. Who seek name and your praise always, Lord God, move through and always, mighty God. We pray this morning upon your daughter Sandra Rikai. We pray this morning upon your daughter Tabula. We pray this morning upon your daughter
1: to know your truth,
0: Alvina Reynolds. We pray this morning upon your daughter Lucy Girard. We pray this morning upon your daughter Tessa. We pray this morning, O God, upon all of your children, Lord, touch us in a special way that we will continue to do your work and to do your will. Father God, we pray for your anointing this morning, mighty God, upon every single person that you have blessed and that you are continuing to work with. You are God who is great and who is mighty. Great is that God that you are. We serve you, we worship you, we give you praise.
1: I just wanna be.
0: Father, we give to you this morning your sons, Jared.
1: We
0: give to you this morning your son, Chun. We give to you this morning, Lord God, your son, Chris.
1: Lord, I wanna know.
0: We give to you this morning your son, Diablo.
1: This is my husband,
0: Dabrio. We pray, Lord God, that you bless Dabrio. And that you continue to move miraculously in their lives. Father God, we give to you Brando. We ask that you touch and bless his hands, that he will continue to work in a manner that brings success in every task that he does. Father, as you touch these men, Jared, Chen, Chris, Dabrio, Brando, look upon their families, touch their wives. Yes, Lord, touch their wives and bring them closer to you. We pray this morning for your Holy Spirit to move, O God, upon your brother, A.T. Francis. We pray this morning, Lord God, for your Holy Spirit to move upon your brother, Rock. Touch him in a special way. Bless him, heal him, and anoint him as he

prayers to celebrate his birthday. We pray your anointing upon his family for protection always. Mighty God, Holy God, you are King of Kings and Lord of

You've been listening to your favorite Sunday morning program, Get In Touch With God, a program aimed at enlightening morally and spiritually. We say a very special thank you to all of you who've been part of our program this morning. We pray God's kind and loving blessings all over you this morning. We say a very special thank you to all of you who've been part of our prayer request segment this morning. We thank the Holy Spirit for His presence within this program, especially throughout our worship and our prayer request segment. We say a very special thank you to all of you who sent in your notices inside what's going on, as we thank our friends from the Met Office for our weather report this morning. We say a special blessing this morning, and we pray for a special blessing as well for our brother Hilary Bino as he resolves whatever may be preventing him from presenting us with his meditation. Yes, a meditation anointed and sent forth, inspired from the Holy Spirit unto him. We thank you, Lord God, for your good work that you will continue into completion with your brother Hilary Bino. A very special thank you goes out to all who sent in your notices inside what's going on. God's blessings all over all of you. We say thank you in a special way to our sister Marina for power board here at 5:45 this morning. All who prayed with me for the nation at 6, thank you guys so much. God's kind of loving blessings all over all of you. And we say thank you to all those of you who started the program with me at 5 this morning with the opening prayer. Until we meet again for another Get In Touch With God this morning from 5 until 8 a.m., I am Ben Yogi saying goodbye and God bless you all.

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0: Me say, important, sir. 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With the man himself, DJ Baby Sham. 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

ไปเลย

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0: St. Lucia, Hunt 7 TV was the first to bring you a full HD newscast. 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

Was I born a violent man? Circumstances made me what I am. Everyone should understand. Circumstances made me what I am. Was I born a violent man? Circumstances made me what I am. Everyone should know. May sound strange, might sound foolish.

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